0: 96.1 The Beat. Happy Friday.
1: Yes, sir. Don't forget, when you hear a Chris Brown Usher song, if you know the title and you want to win 10 tickets to the concert, let us know the name of the song in that free iHeartRadio app.
0: Just do that. I am Manny Supreme.
1: I'm JoJo Malonzo.
0: And you're clocked in with the night shift. It's a vibe out here at Jim R. Miller Park in Marietta. Yes, for that North Georgia State Fair. Pull up on us, man.
1: Yes, sir. And also, don't forget, Sammy RSVP, a live question and answer here at the station. If you want to pull up, call us up.
0: 877-741-2328.
1: Yes, sir. Shout out to everybody who's going up tonight. Me and

0: So many memories to that song right there,
1: for
0: man.
1: For sure, for sure.
0: It's me, Manny Supreme.
1: I'm the baddest Boricua in the game.
0: And you clocked in with the night shift. One time for all of our listeners in Douglasville today that pulled up on us.
1: Yes, sir.
0: He's giving out good gas, man. One time for that boy TC, man, handling that line. You know, there's always be some people that pull up.
1: And not that good gas. Yeah, is crazy.
0: Crazy.
1: Filling up gas tanks, guys, for those who may, you know.
0: Yes, at the Kroger. One time for the Kroger on Thornton Road. The whole staff. Amazing.
1: Okay, that's dope. That's dope. Okay, well,
0: that is
1: also
0: some fresh fried chicken and everything.
1: You know, we still have an opportunity for you to go see Sammy. Mm-hmm. And so we told you to call us up, 877-741-2328.
2: It's Glenisha.
0: Glenisha, what's happening?
1: Okay.
0: Are you calling from Glenwood? No, I'm playing.
2: Nah, I'm calling from Atlanta, baby. I'm in the city.
1: Okay, I'm in the city. Stop playing with
0: me. We be in the city.
1: Yeah. Okay, so what's up? What you hitting us up for?
2: I'm hitting you up because I'm trying to get these Sammy tickets while I'm listening out for the Chris Brown ticket.
1: Okay. I know that's right. Oh, you are R&B girly.
2: Yeah, pretty much.
1: Okay. Are you a millennial?
2: Nah, baby. I'm grown as hell.
1: Oh,
2: I'm
1: you
2: 39.
1: Grown. 39. What would you call? What's that millennial? I mean, what's that generation? Nah, I'm a millennial. We about around the same age.
2: But I'm a millennium then.
1: And I'm a Capricorn. But it's cool since you
2: I'm a Capricorn too.
1: Big Capricorn energy. So guess what? Capricorn and Capricorn. Manny, he uses this one out. We gonna make sure you get these Sammy tickets, babe.
2: Oh!
0: Hey!
1: Yeah.
0: You see how God work.
1: It's gonna be a vibe.
2: Thank you.
1: So it's taking place on October 6th. At 6 o'clock, right here at the station, 1255 Makers Way. Now, listen, we also have Point Them Out on the way. Hit us up.
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1: And we still have a chance for you to win 10 tickets to see Usher and Chris Brown and $1,000.
0: So lock in because we're only giving it to you. And if you stay right there, you're going to run right into this blessing.
1: Man, I need this $1,000. Stay close. It's 96.1 to beat.
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0: Judge your edges. What?
1: You keep talking about my edges. What's up with you, bro?
0: Hey. And again, one time for my nephew Cashton, man. It was his birthday yesterday. They out being rich and famous at Disney World.
1: Okay, that's lit.
0: I love you, boy. You look just like your daddy. And shout out. You can tell he is a Lawrence.
1: And shout out to my Titi Mickey, who's in town from Chicago. Love you, Dan.
0: What's happening? And what's up for Storm Reid last night, too, pulling up on us?
1: Yeah, I seen that.
0: Cool
1: that.
0: Cool vibe. Go check it out at the Beat ATL. Coming up, though.
1: Point them out. 877-741-2328. It's the Night Shift on 96.1 The Beat. Boss Man D-Lo after this.

0: Supreme.
1: I'm JoJo Alonzo.
0: And you clocked in with the night shift. You can always call us up and let us know what's on your mind.
1: Yeah.
0: All right. Point them out is that segment. 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
1: 877-741-2328.
2: I have a 20-year-old son. He has autism and ADHD. My son made me very proud. He graduated with high school with a 3.6 grade point average. Came out of high school, got a job on his own without my help. Beat the odds. He's doing his best. I'm so proud of him, and I want him to know that I love him and keep pushing forward and know that I always have his back.
1: I know that's right. What's your son's name?
2: Daquan Dower.
0: Come on, yeah, Daquan! You got a real mama boy!
1: For sure. 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
3: ATL. Woke up. Wake you up. Wake that ass up. If you ain't waking up with the Breakfast Club, what you even doing?
4: Man, how long is too long for the girls' trip?
5: Let me tell you something. I done been on several girls' trips, and I always have my own room. So I be with them, but not with them.
4: Period.
5: And they know Aisha gonna disappear after some time, because I can't deal with it.
4: Yeah.
5: Majority of girls' trips, it's a whole bunch of girls going together that don't even really like each other.
4: Period. It's
5: trying to
4: always
5: show each
4: that.
5: Other out.
4: And then you know what another thing be, I appreciate that, but another thing be, you when you trying to mesh different friend groups. You have groups of friends?
6: See, I have done that, yes. And I didn't go as well.
4: I've done that. That's
6: we
4: why
6: all
4: we
6: love each other.
4: Fighting.
6: We won't be beefing on the trip, but yeah. I have had to learn to not mesh friend groups, to not mesh certain groups. Because even though it's all love, it's just certain people just don't.
4: That don't get
6: on.
4: They
6: don't mesh. And then now you in the middle looking crazy trying to.
4: Because you're friends with everybody.
6: Yes.
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0: that's the cheapest one. 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I get the stacking up, I'm untouchable. I get to represent money multiple. I'm at the top of the charts, unapproachable. 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
1: Let's get it. 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This a G5, no, this not a Challenger. 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
2: DJ Era.
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man. This your homeboy T-Pain right here. Understand what you're listening to right now. Right now, you're checking out DJ Era. So understand that. Just get your pencil, get your pad, and just write it down. And understand that this is DJ Era. It's a new era. Holla at your boy.

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1: Indeed.
0: Easily.
1: Happy birthday to all those Libras out there. Know that we're giving you an early birthday gift to go see Chris Brown at

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1: And $1,000, by the way. We got your parking and your Magic City after party on this.
0: Okay. Hey, man, DJ Mono, he's up next. It's a Friday night in ATL. Why not keep the vibes going? Stay where you at.
2: ATL. Woke up. Wake you up. Wake that ass up. If you ain't waking up with the Breakfast Club, what you even doing?
3: Man, how long is too long for the girls' trip?
4: Let me tell you something. I done been on several girls' trips, and I always have my own room. So I be with them, but not with them.
3: Period.
4: And they know Aisha gonna disappear after some time, because I can't deal with it. Yeah. Majority of girls' trips, it's a whole bunch of girls going together that don't even really like each other.
3: Period. It's
4: trying to
3: show
4: each
3: that.
4: Other out.
3: And then you know what another thing be, yo, another thing, I appreciate that, but another thing be, you when you trying to mesh different friend groups. You ever got, you have groups of friends?
5: See, I have done that, yes. And I didn't go as well.
3: Exactly, because I've done that. That's
5: we
3: why
5: all
3: we
5: love
3: ended
5: each other.
3: Fighting.
5: We won't be beefing on the trip, but yeah. I have had to learn to not mesh friend groups, to not mesh certain groups. Because even though it's all love, it's just certain people just don't.
3: That don't get
5: on.
3: They
5: don't mesh. And then now you in the middle looking crazy trying to. Because
3: you're friends with everybody.
5: Yes.
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0: Usher, as well as all of the amazing things we got going on. We got Georgia State tomorrow.
1: Yeah, and also it's that North Georgia State Fair.
0: Yeah, it's been a vibe. I ain't gonna lie. I just came back from it. It was lit.
1: I know it was.
0: Full off the funnel cakes.
1: The YNs was out there.
0: That was a good mix. Good family vibe. You should pull up. 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
1: I'm JoJo Alonzo.
0: Hey, clocked in with the night shift. One time for Big Boy and Steve Lacy. I watched their interview the other day. It was a great interview. I know that was random, but you know, yeah. You know, on Friday nights, as you're getting ready to get ready, sometimes you just need a cool little video to watch. That's why you should go watch me and Pierre Barnes' interview. 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How do they get that shot?
1: All you got to do is the next time.

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0: 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We got a lot for you. Like this right here. 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
1: Yes, it's a Friday night. Shout out to everybody who's going up tonight. Shout out to all them Libras. It's a vibe.

0: Breakfast Club. What you even doing?
1: Glenn, how long is too long for the girls' trip?
2: Let me tell you something. I done been on several girls' trips, and I always have my own room. So I be with them, but not with them.
1: Period.
2: And they know Aisha gonna disappear after some time, because I can't deal with it.
1: Yeah.
2: Majority of girls' trips, it's a whole bunch of girls going together that don't even really like each other.
1: Period. It's
2: trying to
1: always
2: show each
1: that.
2: Other out.
1: And then you know what another thing be, yo, another thing, I appreciate that, but another thing be, you when you trying to mesh different friend groups. You ever got, you
3: oh,
1: have groups
3: see,
1: of friends?
3: See, I have done that,
2: yes.
3: And I didn't go as well.
1: Exactly, because yeah. I've done that. That's
3: we
1: why
3: all
1: we
3: love each other.
1: Fighting.
3: We won't be beefing on the trip, but
1: yeah.
3: I have had to learn to not mesh friend groups,
1: yeah.
3: to not mesh certain groups. Because even though it's all love, it's just certain people just don't.
1: That don't get
3: they
1: on.
3: Don't, they don't mesh.
1: Going,
3: and then now you in the middle looking crazy trying to
1: because you're friends with everybody.
3: Yes.
0: Wake up. The Breakfast Club. 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

0: The new 96.1 The Beat, ATL's home of the Breakfast Club, sliding in some Latto and Doja Cat for you with that okay. Hey, it's me, Cappuccino, hanging out on this Saturday morning with you all, and I got Tim's with What You Need headed your way, T.I., Summer Walker, and Won't. That's coming up for you, too. Plus, we got Future. I'm going to hit y'all off with some entertainment news because it's definitely been a lot, including the news. Oh, we're going to talk about the Nolan Wells situation. We're going to talk about those press folks who've been banned from the White House. Oh, man, this has been a busy week. How y'all doing? Y'all all right? Anyway, you guys, keep it right here in case you all are moving around at this time. 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

0: waking that ass up.
1: Hey. Atlanta, what up, y'all? It's your girl, Jess Hilarious, and you know I'm here to f*** it up, right? Yeah, only The Breakfast Club, only on 96.1 The Beat.
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friend. Know what I'm saying? 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Atlanta, tell you about my run, you know what I'm saying? 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
2: Back in the day,
0: yo. Remember this?

Is it a crime on the new 96.1 The Beat? It's a crime to switch that dial, I'll tell you that much. Coming up, we got Belly Gang, Cushington, and YK Niece with that friend who in 4.5 minutes right now. Let's get into Chris Brown and Bryce.

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0: rocking that old t-shirt for you right here on the new 96.1 The Beat, ATL's home of the Breakfast Club. I'm Cappuccino, got that Fat Smack Butter Bee coming up, plus the latest one from Belly Gang, Cushington and 21 Savage, that WTF going, and we're going to slow it down and throw it back with some Destiny's Child as well, all right? And look, I know a lot of folks are trying to do some new things in their lives, maybe even switch up your career paths for the rest of the year. Well, I'll tell you what, you got a perfect chance to find new employment at a Sandy Springs hiring event that's going down next week, all right? I'm talking about healthcare and financial services to professional services. So if you're looking to make that move, make sure you guys check that out, all right? And you know we got more news you can always use right here, so don't move. 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
2: I fly with the stars in the skies. I am no

T.I. out here letting folks know that he ain't going nowhere. It's the new 96.1 The Beat, ATL's home of the Breakfast Club. What's up, everybody? You're rocking with me, Cappuccino. Actually, I'm rocking with y'all on this Saturday morning, all right? Burning Blue coming up on the flip side. We got some a little shimmy for you. And how about Usher and Summer Walker teaming up? Yep, that's coming your way in just minutes. By the way, without really giving you a spoiler, anybody checking out the brand new reboot of A Different World? I said a certain name and I was like, oh yeah, they're featured in one of the episodes. Like I said, no spoiler alerts, all right? But check it out. I'm trying to get my child to watch because I remember growing up watching that show as well when I was much younger. So I'm trying to get my kid to watch it. But yeah, A Different World, they did their big thing with this one, y'all. It is the new 96.1 The Beat.

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But also, why am I sitting here looking on social media trying to figure out what am I going to eat or prepare for this weekend? I'm doing meal prep via social media. 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

0: Right here on the new 96.1 The Beat, ATL's home of The Breakfast Club. I'm Cappuccino, and we're trying to get all the ladies and fellas, too, to join us for our big Sister Strut, all right? It's our second annual Sister Strut, a 3K breast cancer charity walk that aims to increase awareness to the benefits of breast cancer screenings and other breast cancer resources right here in the Atlanta area. So it's going to go down real soon, y'all, next weekend, next Saturday, October 3rd. We've been talking about it for a while, okay? It's at the Works ATL, and it's benefiting I Will Survive Incorporated, which is a nonprofit organization dedicated to providing support to those at risk of or currently battling breast cancer. You can still sign up right now at 961thebeat.com/sisterstrut and come out and represent for yourselves, for someone else. Fellas, we need y'all to walk with us as well, all right? It is, of course, the new 96.1 The Beat. 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

Gunna says his album Splurge may be out in early October. That's like right around the corner, right? It's a new 96.1 The Beat, and who done made Chris Brown mad? He jumped on social media the other day saying he don't like the music industry, he don't like them fake folks. If it doesn't benefit him and his kids, he ain't here for it. Who made him mad, y'all? Here he is with that obvious.

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1: You always wearing them glasses. 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

0: Club. Definitely digging that one, man. He got with the right one for that track. I feel like everybody's like, you know what? I need Pharrell. T.I. did that. Lil Baby did that. Look, stick around. We got some gems headed your way with what you need. And you know I got to give you some news, right? Because y'all remember what last week the president pretty much said. He didn't want CNN, MS Now, and Politico with any White House access, you know, because they put out fake news, right? Well, a judge has ordered the White House to restore their access. But word is, reporters are still blocked. What? I mean, there was even that moment when Fox, who was always, you know, giving news about Trump and ABC and everyone else, they were like, you know what? Okay, you're not allowing them in. Well, we're going to boycott you as well. So it was a lot going down. Hey, news stories like that and more, of course, you know, you can always check out on the Black Information Network, all right? Atlanta's BIN 640. 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
1: If you ain't waking up with the Breakfast Club, what you even doing?
4: Man, how long is too long for the girls' trip?
5: Let me tell you something. I done been on several girls' trips, and I always have my own room. So I be with them, but not with them.
4: Period.
5: And they know Aisha gonna disappear after some time, because I can't deal with it.
4: Yeah.
5: Majority of girls' trips, it's a whole bunch of girls going together that don't even really like each other.
4: Period. It's always
5: that. Trying to show each other out.
4: And then you know what another thing be, yo, another thing.

0: I appreciate that, but another thing be you when you trying to mesh different friend groups. You ever got groups of friends?
1: See, I have done that. Yes. And I didn't go as well.
0: Exactly, because I've done that. That's
1: we
0: why
1: all love
0: we ended
1: each other.
0: Fighting.
1: We won't be beefing on the trip, but yeah. I have had to learn to not mesh friend groups, to not mesh certain groups. Because even though it's all love, it's just certain people just don't.
0: That don't get
1: they
0: on.
1: Don't, they don't mesh. Going, and then now you in the middle looking crazy trying
0: to. Because you're friends with everybody.
1: Yes.
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0: the newly married Coco Jones. What is it, Mrs. Mitchell, right? Hey, it's the new 96.1 The Beat, ATL's home of The Breakfast Club. You're rocking with me, Cappuccino, on this Saturday morning, and I got that motion party coming at you guys in minutes. Plus, we got some Kehlani and DJ Khaled featuring a few friends, taking it back with I'm On One, all right? So stick around for that. Plus, some news stories you can always use. We got you covered because I know a lot of us are still following the case of young Nolan Wells, you know, the 18-year-old who went out with his friends. He didn't come back. And the thing is, I hate to say it, he was that token brother with the friends, right? So, of course, a lot of questions are being raised. The kids came back with his phone. However, there were deleted messages and whatnot. And at one point, a judge was like, not enough evidence, saying that he drowned. Well, the Nolan Wells autopsy reveals that no water was found in the lungs, throat, or stomach. You know what that means? He didn't drown. Digital forensic expert also confirms that Snapchat content was deleted from his phone as well. And the parents want to know, what the hell really happened and why are people lying? Hey, stories like that and more, because I know we're going to keep, you know, ourselves involved with that case. Atlanta's BIN 640, the Black Information Network, all right? Stick around. It's the new 96.1 The Beat.
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Gonna get 10 tickets to the show and $1,000 cash. 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Oh, man, you want more details? Hit us up on 96.1thebeat.com, all right? Got some WTF going. The latest one from Belly Gang Cushington coming up on the flip side. Plus, Waka Flocka, No Hands headed your way in minutes. It is the new 96.1 The Beat. I'm Cappuccino hanging out till 7 with you.

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I'm tired of the up and down roller coaster, man. Here's Butter B.

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0: The new 96.1 The Beat, ATL's home of the Breakfast Club with that TGIF. I'm Cappuccino, still rocking with you all until 7 o'clock. And y'all, you may have heard me mention earlier how I'm sitting here trying to look on social media to get an idea of what I want to cook for the weekend, do a little meal prep and stuff, right? But then I ran across this and I'm like, damn, we ain't never safe because more than 167,000 pounds of meat have been recalled nationwide after being produced without required federal inspections. What? The USDA, they got fake stamps on it, basically, is what it's saying. And I can't. Between the prices of beef going up and then this, you know what? Give me my noodles. Just give me my noodles. I got Burning Blue coming up in just minutes. Plus, your man T.I. would let him know. And I'm going to throw it back with some Beyonce for you, too. So stick and stay right here to where you got it, to the new 96.1 The Beat.
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0: Bag singing, I know. It's the new 96.1 The Beat. I got Kehlani's folded coming up in less than 2.5 minutes. Right now, it's the baby.
1: Let's go.
2: Mm-hmm.

0: Won the beat.
1: Yeah, you know what it is. This is Drizzy Drake.
2: Hey, what the business is, Atlanta? This T.I.P., man.
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0: Rocking with you guys on this beautiful, what's going to be a beautiful sunny Saturday with a high of 81 degrees. The perfect weather to get on out there and enjoy yourselves at the North Georgia State Fair, okay? I'm talking about it kicked off, just on Thursday. Yeah, Thursday through October 4th. Get on over there at Jim R. Miller Park in Marietta, all right? I mean, you guys can enjoy the Kia Grandstand featuring the 406 FMX High Air Tour, Demolition Derby, Bull Riding, all of that, okay? So, great time for the family. 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There you go. 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
1: ATL. Wake up. Wake that ass up. If you ain't waking up with the Breakfast Club, what you even doing?
2: Man, how long is too long for the girls' trip?
3: Let me tell you something. I done been on several girls' trips, and I always have my own room. So I be with them, but not with them.
2: Period.
3: And they know Aisha gonna disappear after some time, because I can't deal with it. Yeah. Majority of girls' trips, it's a whole bunch of girls going together that don't even really like each other.
2: Period. It's
3: trying to
2: show
3: each other out.
2: And then you know what another thing be, I appreciate that, but another thing be, you when you're trying to mesh different friend groups. You have groups of friends?
4: See, I have done that, and I didn't go as well.
2: Exactly, because I've done that. That's
4: we
2: why
4: all we love
2: ended
4: each
2: up
4: other.
2: Fighting.
4: We won't be beefing on the trip, but yeah. I have had to learn to not mesh friend groups, to not mesh certain groups. Because even though it's all love, it's just certain people just don't.
2: That don't get
4: they
2: on.
4: Don't, they don't mesh. And then now you in the middle looking crazy trying to
2: because you're friends with everybody.
4: Yes.
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Hey, it's me, Cappuccino, wrapping up my time with you guys on this Saturday morning. I want y'all to have an amazing, great day. And like I said, it is a beautiful one, too. Ooh, make it a positive one, for real, for real. It is the new 96.1 The Beat. By the way, your man Gunna is going to be performing live at the VMAs. You guys can check that out on Sunday night. It's that WGFT.

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1: 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And R&B singer Tank will be joining us. It's Weekends with the Breakfast Club.
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0: Hanging out with DJ Louis V right here on 96.1 The Beat. Holding it down till 3 o'clock, man. Make sure you tap in with me at Louis V, my DJ, or either at The Beat ATL on the gram. Because listen, man, I'm going to be hooking somebody up with a family fun pack to the Superior Plumbing presenting North Georgia State Fair. Now, I have something to admit to all of you out there listening to the sound of my voice. I've never been to the North Georgia State Fair, and I can't wait. Me and my family are going tomorrow, actually, for the first time. But I want to hook somebody up today. I'm talking about 4 admissions. Tickets and 4 unlimited ride passes, and you have the opportunity to win that right now. All right, I got a keyword for you. The keyword is stars. I want you to take the keyword stars over to our free iHeartRadio app, tap that red talk back mic, and say the winning keyword once again is stars. And I'm gonna hook you up with a family fun pack to the North Georgia State Fair, man. 4 admission tickets and 4 unlimited ride passes. Salute to Superior Plumbing, and hope to see you out there, all right? I got Mariah the Scientist on the way for you. Plus, we're going to get dead fresh with my guy, Lil Baby. It's DJ Louis V, 96.1 The Beat. Let's get to it.
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request or a shout out. And I told you, I want to tell you all about this amazing contest that we got going down right here on 96.1 The Beat with Chris Brown and Usher. Now, you know, both of them are going to be in the city in November, taking over Mercedes-Benz Stadium. And all day, every hour, all you got to do is just listen for either a Chris Brown or Usher song and take that song over to our free iHeartRadio app once you hear it. Go to that red talkback mic and tap that mic and let us know what song you heard. And I'm going to hook somebody up with $1,000 plus 10 tickets. Yes, $1,000 and 10 tickets can be yours. So listen up for that song coming up in less than 7 minutes. I ain't going to tell you which artist it is, but it is coming up. It's DJ Lil B V. It's 96.1 The Beat.

0: us, Rizzo on 96.1 The Beat. Know the name of that song? Leave us a talk back on the iHeart app right now for your chance to win 10 tickets to the show, plus $1,000 cash.
1: Yeah. 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

0: 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So listen up for that keyword. Here's the baby with Pop That. It's the beat.
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2: 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Bend it on down, put your face on the floor. 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

0: time to get to it. Now, I've been telling you about this contest that we got going down right here on 96.1 The Beat. And, you know, if you've never been to the North Georgia State Fair, listen, shout out to Superior Plumbing. You're about to get your opportunity to go and not just go by yourself. 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All right. 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Treats is the keyword. I want you to open up that free iHeartRadio app right now. Tap that red talkback mic and say the winning keyword. 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Big shout out to Superior Plumbing. It's DJ Louis V, man. More joints on the way for you. Plus, you know, we got to talk about that Chris Brown contest. Somebody's going to get hooked up today with $1,000 and 10 tickets. 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

music right there from that boy Skilla Baby, Chris Brown, and Bryson Tiller. That joint right there is called Face Card. It's DJ Lil V, man, and shout out to the Atlanta Falcons, man. They won this past Thursday against the Packers. I know a lot of you Falcons fan out there was giving them hell.

0: All right, so we are exactly 7 days away from our second annual Sister Strek. This is a 3K breast cancer charity walk that aims to increase awareness to the benefits of breast cancer screenings and other breast cancer resources in the Atlanta area. Now, it's all going to take place next Saturday, October the 3rd, at The Works, right here. With iHeart, you know, 96.1 The Beat, we're going to be out there. 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This is going to be an amazing time. This is our second annual, and we definitely want to see you out there once again. It's going to be happening next Saturday, October the 3rd, at The Works. I'm going to be out there. Ferrari, BT, JoJo, Manny, the whole squad, man. Salute to my brother, DJ Scream. I can't wait to see you out there along with our partner, Sister Radio Stations, man. So hope to see you out there next Saturday. Matter of fact, once again, go register right now, 961thebeat.com/SisterStrut, all right? I got T.I. on the way for you, plus my girl Kehlani. It's DJ Louis V still hanging out with you on this Saturday. It's 96.1 The Beat.
1: Wake up. 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
3: 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It's called From Congo to the World. 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

Big shout out to my girl Grace and my folks over there at MCK, always showing love, and the hospitality is always amazing, man. Matter of fact, Grace, I'm going to be pulling up on you tomorrow night. You know, Sundays after Whiskey Mistress is crazy. I got Billy Gang going to wait for you. CJ Louis V still hanging out with you, man. Don't forget, your next chance to win that family fun pack is coming up at 12:10. Listen up for the keywords. I'll hook you up with those tickets to go to the North Georgia State Fair. It's the beat. Yeah.

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And those tickets can be yours right now. Motion Party Boss Man D-Lo coming up right after this.

okay, with three Y's at the end. It's DJ Louis V. Listen, man, this next artist is going to be in the city in November, taking over Mercedes-Benz with Chris Brown. 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
3: So, I typed a text to a girl I used to see, saying that I chose this cutie pie with whom I want to be. And I apologize if this message gets you down. Then I CC'd every girl that I'd CC round town. And hate to see y'all frown, but I'd rather see her smiling. Witness all around me, true. But I'm no island, peninsula, man.

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So listen, right now I want to hook somebody up with some tickets to go see Chris Brown and Usher live in concert at Mercedes-Benz Stadium in November. Matter of fact, I'm going to hook you up with 10 tickets, all right? Let's go ahead and define the word sum. I want to hook you up with 10 tickets plus $1,000 right now. All you have to do is open up that free iHeartRadio app, tap that red talkback mic, and tell me the name of the song you just heard that I'm playing right now from Chris Brown right now. And you can win those tickets. That's how I'm doing it today, all right? Check this out, man. I got Nicki Minaj on the way for you. Let's get into this joint from Gunna and Burna Boy. Here's WGFT. It's DJ Louis V on 96.1 The Beat.

That's my girl Mariah the Scientist right there. Is it a crime? It's DJ Louis V. And listen, I want to tell you all about our second annual Sister Strut, which we are 7 days away. All right, this is our 3K breast cancer charity walk that aims to increase awareness to the benefits of breast cancer screenings and other breast cancer resources in the Atlanta area. Now, this is all going to take place next Saturday, October the 3rd. Once again, we are 7 days away, and I want to see you out here walking for a cause, all right? And it's going to be happening right here at The Works ATL. And this all is going to be benefiting I Will Survive Incorporation, which is a nonprofit organization dedicated to providing support to those at risk of or currently battling breast cancer. So what I need you to do right now, I need you to register. I want you to go to 961thebeat.com/sisterstrut. All right. You may know somebody that's dealing with breast cancer. You may have had someone, you know, in your family that was affected by breast cancer. You may be dealing with breast cancer. I'm not quite sure. But if this message is reaching you the way that it is reaching me over here, because I'm definitely going to be out there walking for the cause, I want to see you out there. So I hope to see you register. You know what I'm saying? Once again, 961thebeat.com/sisterstrut. And this, again, is our second annual. All right. And it's going to be happening next Saturday, October the 3rd at The Works ATL. So I want to see you out there. Please go register. This is for an amazing cause, okay? I got Fat Smacks with Butter B on the way for you. It's DJ Louis V. It's 96.1 The Beat.

Listen, I got what you need, especially if you're trying to go to the North Georgia State Fair. All right, I'm telling you, I got a family fun pack, 4 admission tickets, plus 4 unlimited ride passes coming up for you at 2:10. All you got to do is just listen up for that keyword that I'm going to drop coming up, all right? I got Ja Rule and Ashanti on the way for you. Here's Lil Baby with Miss Trendsetter. It's DJ Lil B V still kicking it with you on this Saturday. It's 96.1 The Beat.

can't f- no, she thinks she me when she driving this sport. Real over everything, unenforced. Lit up the city when I got a torch. I went and got it, I didn't have a choice. I'm from the dirty, we took the north. Step on the, I can't show no remorse. Straight in the streets when I jump out the porch. Yeah, Mrs.

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Listen up for that keyword that I'm going to drop. Let's keep this thing moving, man. It's DJ Luby V. I got Drake, Future, and Molly Santana right now for you, man. Ran to Atlanta. It's 96.1 The Beat.

0: Bremmer, come get her. Every time I hear that song, man, take me down memory lane. What a time to be alive. It's DJ Lil VV. Big shout out to my brother Mike Will. Made it. And listen, man, it's almost time for me to get up out of here. My girl JoJo Alonzo is up next, popping off at 3 o'clock. Make sure you listen up for that next keyword, kicking off at 3:10. I know you want some tickets to go to the North Georgia State Fair, man. A family fun pack at that, all right? 4 admission tickets and 4 unlimited ride passes. 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Not 4, not 3, 10 tickets, all right? You got to find 9 people to go with you, plus $1,000 now. You ain't got to tell them you won $1,000. If you want to keep the $1,000 to yourself, that's on you. But it'd be nice to splurge on your group if they pull up with you, right? At least I would. Check this out, man. More joys on the way for you before I get up out of here. Dave and Tim's, plus Belly Gang and 21 Savage. It's DJ Lil BV. It's 96.1 The Beat.
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3: This is Taylor, the artist. I'm calling to promote my music. I got a new album coming out this Friday. It's called From Congo to the World. And I wanted to sing for y'all just a little bit so you guys can hear me. 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

0: My girl JoJo Alonzo is up next, kicking off at 3 o'clock. 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And hit that follow button at Louis V, my DJ. 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
2: 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That thing to your throat gets sore. 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That to your legs can't stand. High freak, put the word in the hand.

Happy Saturday, ATL. I'm JoJo Alonso. Mario, Let Me Love You is around the corner. Shout out to all my lovers out there. Speaking of my lovers, I got something perfect for a little date night or maybe even a family situation, okay? North Georgia State Fair is now open, and it is a winning weekend. So I have an opportunity for you to win 4 tickets so you can go be in the building with your friends, your boo, your lover, or your kids. Stay close.

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0: 96.1 to Beat Atlanta's new home for hip-hop, R&B, and The Breakfast Club. Happy Saturday. I'm JoJo Alonzo, Mariah the Scientist. Burning Blue is around the corner. Hey, man, it is time for that North Georgia State Fair. It is fall. It is officially fall. The weather dropped drastically. Of these last couple of days, I'm not going to lie, I'm going to go take my son to daycare. I step outside. I'm like, ooh, baby, you need a little jacket. Good thing I had something in the trunk because I was going to be out here looking crazy. Anyways, again, Superior Plumbing presents North Georgia State Fair. It is now open through October 4th at Jim R. Miller Park in Marietta. However, we're giving you an opportunity to win 4 admission tickets and 4 unlimited ride passes. So that's extremely, extremely dope. So what I need you to do, I need you to download that free iHeartRadio app, preset 96.1 as your number one preset. 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The keyword is simple. 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Fair. Fair is the keyword that you need to go to the fair. Fair is that keyword that you need to go to the fair. 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Hold that microphone down and say fair. Okay, big vibes. I've been there numerous of times. I had an amazing time, and I know you will too. Make sure you stay tapped in. And I also have details on how you can win 10 tickets to see Chris Brown and Usher. Here in the ATL. Stay close. 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
1: Don't forget you got an opportunity to win 10 tickets to see Chris Brown and Usher on the way. Make sure you stay where you at. Kalani with Folded, and it's a winning weekend. 4 tickets to the North Georgia State Fair. Details are on the way after this. Stay close. It's 96.1 The Beat.

I wanna go to the Chris Brown and Usher concert. Baby, please win these tickets for me. Yo, we got 10 tickets for you to see Chris Brown and Usher. I just sang that. I really throw for real. I'm JoJo Alonzo. It's 96.1 to be happy Saturday. Again, yeah, you can win 10 tickets to this Usher and Chris Brown concert. You just stay where you at. Listen for the next Chris Brown and Usher song that you hear. Once you hear it, tell us the title of that song in that free iHeartRadio app. That's it. That's all you got to do. Let's get into this nudie, though.

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3: 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Come on.

0: don't put me to the test.
1: It's giving very much that that Drake effect is a real thing. I did see Drewski on a most recent interview saying that none of the brands were really taking him serious until he was on Laugh Now, Cry Later video with Drake. And he said, and that's when the money really started flowing in. And I see that all the time when Drake is around certain people. It's literally a Drake effect. Everyone that was on his album, everybody that was on that 20 versus 1. Like, Drake, can we just get a picture together? Like, I'm really a fan. You know what I'm saying? Like, but I'm trying to go up. Shout out to everybody who's going up tonight. Shout out to all the Libras out there. I do have a friend, Josh, who is celebrating his birthday.

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Big shout outs to Billy Gang Kush, man. He going crazy right now, and I love that for him. I'm JoJo Alonso. I'm the baddest buddy going in the game. We got some Kanye that's on the way. Also, it's a winning weekend. That North Georgia State Fair is now officially open. It's taking place in Marietta at the Jim R. Miller Park. And I have four tickets for you, and it's valued at $200. So you have four tickets. Come on, man. I got details on how you can win them after this.

0: I'm JoJo Alonzo. A happy Saturday. It's 96.1 to Beat Tim's. What you need is on the way. And you know one thing about it, I always got what you need. Okay. So listen, that North Georgia State Fair is now open through October 4th at Jim R. Miller Park in Marietta. And I want you to go. I want you to go. I want you to take your boo. You can even do a double date. 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I am giving you 4 tickets to that North Georgia State Fair. 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Corn dog is the keyword that you need so you can win these tickets. You know that you really want to go. It's always a vibe. It is fall. This is my favorite season of the year. And it feels like fall. It's given very much so. Go to the fair. It's very cute, too, for a date. But anyways, we also have more details on how you can win these 10 tickets to see Chris Brown and Usher and $1,000. Coming up after this, don't go nowhere. It's 96.1 to be.
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0: Hey, man, it's fall. It's fall season. I'm lit right now. I'm JoJo Alonzo. It's 96.1 The Beat. I got details on how you can go to the North Georgia State Fair after this.
1: No flex zone. 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

That's Chameleon, my sis from, ooh, what was the show? You know what I'm talking about. Rap, what was it, Rap City? Rap-ish. That's what it was with my girl. Yeah, that's my sis right there. But listen, I'm JoJo Alonzo. It's a winning weekend. So if you are trying to go to the North Georgia State Fair, I do got 4 tickets for you after this.

I got 10 tickets for you to go see Chris Brown and Usher. And $1,000 right here on 96.1 The Beat. I'm JoJo Alonzo. Listen, my sis, DJ Penny Lane, she's up next. And details on how you can win those tickets.

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Make the ghetto women put their hands on their knees. 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
1: 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Shout out.

Yeah, shout out to all my 10s out there. That's everybody who is tapped in right now on 96.1 to be happy Saturday. I hope that you are enjoying your weekend. I'm JoJo Malonzo. Tim's What You Need Is on the

0: to beat. I'm JoJo Alonzo. I got the baddest Boricua in the game. Chris Brown, Bryson Tiller, It Depends is around the corner. Now, I did tell you, in order for you to see Chris Brown and Usher, you have an opportunity to win these 10 tickets if you know the title of the next Chris Brown or Usher song that you hear. All right, let us know the title of that song in that free iHeartRadio app, and it is that simple. Also, it is a winning weekend for you to go to that North Georgia State Fair, so please make sure you stay close because DJ Scream has a couple opportunities for you to win some tickets as well. 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It is our second annual Sister Strut. 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All right, register now at 961thebeat.com/sisterstrut. I really do hope to see you there. 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All right, I know that you're going to pull up for me. 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We just had a live stream. Shout outs to all 60,000 viewers that tapped into our stream. That is amazing. All my playmakers, all my kin folks, we love you down. Okay, I'm not going to lie. I'm about to go enjoy the rest of my Saturday. My Titi Mickey is in town from Chicago. And and then North Georgia State Fair is going down. So, with so many things to do in ATL. So, I'm about to go enjoy myself. You enjoy your weekend. Shout out to everybody who is celebrating a birthday as well. I'm gone.
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3: 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It's called From Congo to the World. And I wanted to sing for y'all just a little bit so you guys can hear me. 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

DJ Scream on your airwaves. You know what it is, DJ Scream show on a Saturday night. Big shouts out to the Atlanta Falcons. They handled their business Thursday, very victorious over the Green Bay Packers. Shouts to Penix, Bijan Robinson, London, the whole crew. They handled their business. They rose up, and we hope they keep that going, man. You know what it is, it's at DJ Scream, all social media platforms. This is the DJ Scream show.

A 96.1 to beat the voice of DJ Screamers on your airways on a Saturday, bringing you the DJ Scream Show coming up. It's almost time for birthday love. We have officially shifted into Libra season. You want a birthday shout out, a request, hit me up at DJ Scream. It's going down. It's 96.1 to beat.

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1: 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I want to hear all that. I want to hear none of that. Talking about some what you need. I don't remember none of that shit.

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1: 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This is the DJ Scream Show on a Saturday. Atlanta, what's up? Belly Gang Kush coming up in 3 minutes. You know I got you with the biggest hits. Now listen. It's all about them Libras right now. It's time for that birthday love. We have shifted into Libra season, and celebrity birthdays today include representing for the Libras out there is Serena Williams. Tennis GOAT Serena Williams, that is. Happy birthday to you. Happy birthday to the R&B singer extraordinaire, Christina Milian. Christina Milian is also celebrating a birthday today. And big happy birthday, shout out to R&B singer Jonah David. Jonah David is celebrating. Listen to my Libras out there. It's officially your season. Celebrate big. Do it big, but do so responsible. Lee, that's some birthday love from yours truly, DJ Scream. The DJ Scream Show, 96.1 The Beat, iHeartRadio. We're just getting warmed up. 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

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Classic Young LA coming up in 3 minutes. Got some more Belly Gang Kush coming your way too. But right now, new David Banner, T.I., Juicy J, Duke Deuce. Where you from? Big anthem right here. Big anthem right here. Turn it up. It's DJ Scream. It's Saturday night.

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